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1: Hang on, who's the most famous person you've bumped into? 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
2: 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So that's why I'm a little bit late. 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
2: 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And then, yeah, they announced us. 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
1: 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And I really love that because it makes me feel like no matter what's coming, we can adjust ourselves to cope with it. And we haven't come this far to only come this far.

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1: with Rich Smith. 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

0: Line, Rich and Deadly throw anecdotes, musical indifference, interviews with Oxfordshire's music scene, past and present, into the melting pot.
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2: 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So I would say every single song represents, yeah, some kind of memory.
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10: England are making final preparations ahead of their opening World Cup match later tonight. Thomas Tuchel's side kick off at 9 o'clock against Croatia in Dallas. These fans who are in the US say the facilities have been great so far.
11: Oh, the ground is incredible. I've got to say, we're sitting about next to some American fans, and they were like, oh, what's Wembley like? And I said, you'll be disappointed.
10: Yeah.
11: But yeah, Dallas is probably, from what the sounds of it, is one of the best stadiums. Actually, exceptional ground.
10: A British woman aboard the yacht, which a Russian warship fired a warning shot nearby, says the incident was a bit scary. 68-year-old Jane Kelvey and her husband Alan, who's 70, were travelling through the English Channel when shots were fired by the Admiral Grigorovich. It's believed they'd done so to prevent a possible collision. The new Sheriff of Oxford will carry out an inspection of Port Meadow this week. Councillor Linda Smith will walk across

welcome to a Wednesday morning. It is your hump day, of course, and it is the 17th of June. Oh, yes, wet one out there just at the moment. A little heads up. We've got the Gap and Go playlist for you first thing this morning. We've got some great tunes to get you into the day with MK, Heaven 17, Mr. Probs and Cold Cut and loads more. We'll kick off with another and talk to you on a wet Wednesday. Morning, all.

Another and talk to you on Get Radio Breakfast. What a tune. We've got some awesome ones on the way for you on the Get Up and Go playlist from Mr. Probs and JX. But now, people, hold on. It's Cold Cut and Lisa Stansfield on Get Radio.

Oh, yes, the brilliant Mr. Probs and Waves on Get Radio Breakfast. It's your Get Up and Go anthems on this Wednesday morning, a wet Wednesday. We've got some Becky Hill and Eni Kamosi for you. After this, from JX.

Becky Hill and Hands On Me on Get Radio Breakfast and your massive Get Up and Go anthems on this Wednesday morning. Yes, indeed. We've got some MK and Heaven 17 coming up. But now, here comes the hot stepper. It's Ina Kamosi on Get Radio.

That is the brilliant MK and Dure on Get Radio Breakfast. Right, we've got some news headlines on the way for you after one last one on our Get Up and Go playlist. And it's this from Heaven 17. I've never

0: The brilliant Heaven 17 closing out your Hump Day Get Up and Go playlist. Another one tomorrow morning for you from 6 a.m. Can't wait. Right on the way this morning, we'll do a Get the Lyric a little bit later on. We'll also get ourselves in the spirit with the football as well as England play tonight in the World Cup. A fact of the day and some good news happening just after 7. We'll have a look at the sport, the weather and the showbiz. Loads of great things happening in the World Cup overnight and last night. Got some Teddy Swims on the way for you after the latest news headlines now.
1: England are making final preparations ahead of their opening World Cup match later. Thomas Tuchel's side kick off against Croatia in Dallas at 9 o'clock tonight. Oxfordshire County Council's cabinet discussed plans to further support children with special educational needs and disabilities. New plans aim to focus on early intervention, provide targeted support and improve outcomes for children. And the latest episodes of Clarkson's Farm have been released on Amazon Prime. In the penultimate show of Series 5, Jeremy revealed to Caleb and Charlie his diagnosis of prostate cancer. That's the latest from Get Radio News. I'm Jules Eastbridge.
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he's not giving that. It's clearly come off his hand. It's Get Radio Breakfast. And that was Teddy Swims, Mr. Know-It-All. And it's 6:35 on your Wednesday morning. And there's a World Cup game on. I know, it's great, isn't it? Austria taking on Jordan. Hey, it's a World Cup game. I'm watching it. right, weather-wise, wet out there at the moment. It really is. There's been quite a bit of rain overnight as well. That light rain is sort of passing through the county pretty much all day today. It's going to be one of those days where it's going to rain. You might miss it. You might see it. You might get it. You might not. It's going to be sort of scattered, but there's definitely a fair bit just passing through the county. You have been warned, is what I say. Temperatures up around the sort of 23. It's pretty mild out there. Going to get up to around 26 tomorrow after a misty start. Might be a bit sort of cloudy and a bit sort of grey to kick the day off, but it's going to get better and better and better as the day goes on. Friday is going to be absolutely lovely, 27 degrees. Bit cooler on Saturday, a bit cloudier as well. Sunday, wow, 29, and then a proper heat wave all next week for us. That is going to be looking absolutely lovely. Right, should we get some show busy business? Go on then. Prince George is following in his father's footsteps and attending school in Didcot. No, joking, it's Eton. imagine. Tom Holland has finally confirmed that he's married to Zendaya, saying, "I found my person, and he's the happiest that he's ever been." That's really nice. They're a lovely couple, aren't they? You know when you get to sort of, you know, that stage and what have you, and you kind of look at everyone and you just go, "No, they didn't have cameras there at the wedding, and it wasn't massive furore. They're never really in the papers. They just seem like really lovely, you know, really lovely people." Only a matter of time before they all turn out to be Robins. And Jeremy Clarkson has revealed that he has cancer in the latest episode of Clarkson's Farm. He did a bit of a social media thing going, "Look, it's going to be quite a difficult watch." And then the new episodes dropped, of course, yesterday. And I've just spoiled some of them for you. We've got some Passenger on the way for you after this from J-Lo now. I'm Waiting for Tonight on Q.

0: It's Passenger, Let It Go on Get Radio Breakfast. 7:15 on your Wednesday morning, everyone. On a wet Wednesday, it is. I know. So let's deal with the sport. Yesterday, of course, loads going on with the World Cup. Last night and overnight, the France-Senegal game was an absolute cracker. Certainly that second half was, anyway. Just step and watch that. It was good fun with France winning 3-1. Norway and Erling Haaland got a couple of goals overnight as Norway beat Iraq. Right now, Jordan are losing 2-1 to Austria. That's literally in the 80th minute. I know because I am watching it. And, of course, Lionel Messi scored a hat-trick, which means that he has scored the most goals jointly at the World Cup with Miroslav Klose. Was it 16? 18? Can't quite remember. Anyway, got a hat-trick last night, so he's on the same level as that. Kylian Mbappe only two behind as well after his goals yesterday for France. And what's going on tonight? I've got a feeling there's some games on tonight. I'm not quite sure which ones, though. Yes, Portugal and Democratic Republic of Congo playing at 6 tonight, and then England taking on Croatia at 9. Why is it at 9? Put it at 8. Oh, time difference. Goodness me. Anyway, it's going to be a late one for a lot of us tonight, I'm sure. Do you feel like the World Cup is sort of kicking into gear now? Before, like, little bits are kind of happening and you're kind of going, oh yeah, actually, it's going good. You know, everything that's gone on with sort of the Cape Verde result, France now playing, Argentina playing overnight, maybe you saw it, maybe you missed it, kind of big stories happening, good results, crazy VAR decisions if you were watching the France game yesterday, and then England playing tonight. I don't know, it feels like the kind of the ball has just been pushed and now it's starting to roll down that hill. Looking forward to it. Right, on the way for you, we'll do another. And right now, though, we'll have a look and see how the roads are doing.
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0: Right, let's see what got going on. Oh, that's just jumped in front of there. Yeah, busy but moving. Just a couple of areas. No real surprise that it's a little slow around the Ensham roundabout at the moment, and also the Wolvercote roundabout eastbound on the A40. And the slip road is slow as you head down towards Junction 9 southbound on the M40. Everything else is looking absolutely fine, though, at the moment. 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

Yeah, another and talk to you on Get Radio Breakfast. It is 10 to 7 on your Wednesday morning. It's still wet out there, still dark, and it doesn't feel like summer. There we go. Right, good news for Oxfordshire. We've had bits and bobs filtering into us, but always, always, always need more. So 07537 149333 with any good news stories that you have got today. Can be absolutely anything you like. I've got curry related stuff. I've got coffee related stuff. I've got Wednesday related stuff all in there at the moment. As I say, we can always do with more. Let us know what you're feeling happy, wonderful and great about, and we'll pop that on the radio for you just after 7. Got some Billie Eilish on the way after this from Counting Crows and Mr. Jones on Get Radio.

It's Billie Eilish and Birds of a Feather on Get Radio Breakfast, 7 o'clock on your Wednesday morning. I'm having a lovely, lovely back and forth with Campbell this morning. Of course, it is the England game later on tonight. And weirdly, actually, we'll get onto this in a little bit, but weirdly, our friend from across the pond, Elizabeth, who listens on a Wednesday, she's literally around the corner from the stadium. Yeah, literally, she's sent me a little map. She's gone, yeah, just over the highway. That's the stadium. That's where I work. Mad. She's trying to get me some tickets. So if I'm not here in the next hour, it's because I'm on a plane over to Dallas. She's not. Anyway, we're on a bit of a... I moaned that the kind of kickoff was a little bit late tonight. 9 o'clock kickoff. Last night was quite nice with the France game. I sort of stayed up and watched that. It was great. But a little bit later tonight, moaning that it was a 9 o'clock kickoff. And Campbell says, well, try playing at 2 o'clock in the morning. He's a Scotland fan, just in case you wondered. He says, oh, you'll be so jaded after that extra hour. And I went in and I said, well, fortunately, they are putting the big teams on at a more sensible time. And he says, no, there's no complaints from me there. Croatia deserve their early start time. They always deliver in big tournaments. Yeah. I mean, you got it. Sometimes you just got to take your hat off to that. Fair play. Fair play. Love that. Nice one, Campbell. This is a good back and forth today. Right on the way for you. Good news for Oxfordshire. Let us know what your good news stories is. I'm proper scrambling for any good news stories. I guess it's because Tommy Robinson's in town. That's probably why. 07537 149 333. If you've got some

0: obviously, Brits are a bit negative.
1: Yeah.
0: And I think it gets in the heads of the British players when they go out. Because when you're out here, you can see how like relaxed and positive it is. So they'll struggle to start off with, but I think they'll do well.
2: Those on board a yacht in the English Channel, which a Russian warship fired warning shots near to prevent a collision, say the incident was a bit scary. 68-year-old Jane Kelvey and her husband Alan were travelling from the south coast of England. The Ministry of Defence say shots were not actually aimed at the yacht. Proposals to support children with special educational needs and disabilities will be considered by Oxfordshire County Council's Cabinet. New plans aim to focus on early intervention, provide targeted support and improve outcomes for children. Port Meadow will be inspected this week. The newly appointed Sheriff of Oxford, Councillor Linda Smith, will walk across the historic green space to assess its condition and check the welfare of livestock grazing there. It will take place on Friday from 6pm. And the final episodes for Series 5 of Clarkson's Farm have been released on Amazon Prime. In the penultimate show of this series, Jeremy revealed to Caleb and Charlie his diagnosis of prostate cancer. At the end of Episode 8, Jeremy was filmed in his hospital bed whilst his treatment was ongoing. That's the latest from Get Radio News. I'm Jules Utebridge.

It's a wet one and will be today, but warm, though. What's your good news story? Get it into us. I'm sort of scrambling around everywhere trying to find some, but fortunately we've got loads of you guys getting in touch. So that's great. 07537 149 333 with your good news stories there. We'll do some Avicii in a little bit, all after Harry Styles and his nipples and American girls. Morning.

Harry Styles and American Girls on Get Radio Breakfast. 7 minutes past seven. It's hump day. It's Wednesday, everyone. It really, really is. Right, it's time for the very good news for Oxfordshire. Sorry, I was just trying to catch the end of the football. it's 3-1. It's fine. It's all good. They've done it. Well done. I should probably say this is good news for Oxfordshire. This is where we go through the socials, the papers, and all the good news stories from you as well. Good penalty. Thanks, Hillary, for pinging this over. As I say, I'm really short of good news stories today. But Dame Mary Berry has opened up a retirement village down in Henley, which is lovely and wonderful. So the over 65s. Well, that sounds like heaven, doesn't it? anyway, that's down there. Thanks ever so much for pinging that into us. As I say, we're pretty short of good news stories today. We'll go with Hillary's good news. Wonderful news from yesterday. Yeah, go on then. The eldest passed her supervisor training at the popular American coffee shop on the Burford Roundabout. Her passing grade, 98.5%. So, you know, still room for improvement, which is great. That's lovely. Congratulations. Sure you'll be earning the big bucks now. Joke there if you want to. Morning Mark. It says, happy hump day. Rain, what's going on? He says, good news for Oxfordshire is that I will be going for a curry tonight. And his good news from yesterday, he went for a curry last night as well. Curry's 2 days in a row. I don't think I've ever had a curry 2 days in a row. I don't think my bowels could take it, to be honest. But there we go. Morning, Phil. He says, morning, mate. Good news. It's a Wednesday and we're halfway through the week. Yeah, it's all good. And morning, Campbell. He says, good news. Sprock number one has finished her GCSEs. A superb effort from the sarcastic youngster. Love that. Yes, about that time, isn't it? That sort of everything is sort of finishing up. Maybe last few exams and what have you going on this week and more besides. Long old summer, isn't it? Long old summer. It's going to be a crazy one. Hello. Good morning, Rich. Morning, Rich Oxen Fastening Systems here. Good news is we have a fantastic Max back from university and working hard for us once again. He's an absolute machine. Oh, lovely. Well, there we go. Welcome back, Max. You are indeed a machine. And morning, Rob, as well. This is a morning, my bidding over. Hope you're well. Good news is we are halfway through the week and we're one step closer to Friday. Yesterday, I confirmed for the first time starting a guest for AbbeyCon from Chipping Norton, that has built and worked on some of the most amazing films such as Star Wars, Wicked, Project Hail Mary, and many more. All will be revealed very soon. Very exciting stuff. Ooh, cryptic. I like it. And I think that is our good news today. Thanks, everyone, for getting in touch with yours. Brilliant. We'll do some more, of course, we will tomorrow. Similar sort of time. 07537149333 is our WhatsApp number, and you can always ping messages to us there. We'll do some Avicii for you after this from Arrested Development now and People Every Day on Get Radio. Oh, yeah.

0: Oh, yes, that should wake you up, because it says it in the title. It's Avicii on Get Radio Breakfast. It's 19 minutes past 7 on your Wednesday morning ahead of the England game tonight. I'm gonna hopefully put us in the mood after 8 for the England game, of course, nothing else. We'll do that in a little bit. We've got some Ariana Grande on the way for you, and also a fact of the day, but let's see how those roads are doing.
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0: Okay, yeah, it's getting a little slow around the Headington roundabout at the moment on the A40 as you travel westbound towards there. Eastbound, of course, it is busy through Encham and Cassington. It's starting to get slow around Weston on the Green as you head southbound on the M40. Just sort of skipping a little further afield, just a heads up, the A41... the road is blocked in a multi-vehicle accident. It's just sort of east of Waddesdon, just around the Paradise Orchard and the railway bridge around there. So, sort of edge of our patch, but it's causing quite a bit of heavy traffic around there. Everything else looking pretty good. 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

0: That was Ariana Grande. I hate that you made me love me on Get Radio Breakfast. It's 7:24, crikey late, on your Wednesday morning. It is time for one of these lovely things.
1: Fact of the day!
0: Yeah, the old legend that's Rob. It's got a local fact of the day for us. Can you believe it? Well, believe it, because here it is. Did you know, I bet you didn't, that Castington's name comes from the Anglo-Saxon... Oh, God. Says... What the... Caerustean, yeah, something like that. Meaning the place where cress grows. Archaeologists have found evidence of a settlement in the area dating back to Neolithic times, and of excavations near Purwell Farm uncovered Saxon burials, homes, and pottery kilns from around 1,400 years old. A bonus fact for you, King Henry II is recorded as having visited Castington in the 12th century, making the small Oxfordshire village a place with royal connections. I wonder if the traffic lights were still up for him. Probably. Still busy around then, Henry II? Yes, of course it was. There we go. Apart from butchering that word, which I still... Caerustean. I'm just going to stop saying it and just go look it up yourself. There we go. Castington means a place where cress grows. What a buzz. And now it's a place where lots of traffic is. Wonderful, isn't it? That how history has shaped Castington. Lovely. Rob, I enjoyed that one immensely, and I'm hoping you've got another local one for us tomorrow. Of course he does. Right. We'll do some Madonna for you. After this one from Phil Collins, Two Hearts, playing the 80s right the way through till today here on Get Radio. News headlines on the way next for you.

0: Oh, brilliant stuff, Madonna, and Don't Tell Me on Get Radio Breakfast. It's 7:33 on your Wednesday morning. It's still a bit wet out there. It does look a little bit like it over here in Ensham. Right, we've got some BB Rex and Faithless on the way for you. We'll do Get the Lyric. Proud of it today. Really like it. Real good one today. So I'm looking forward to that. We'll do about 10 to 8. And we'll get us in the spirit for the football later on. What does that mean? Or who knows? Who knows? We're quite sort of limited with what we can do in radio, but yeah, we'll see how we go. Right now, though, the latest news headlines.
1: All eyes will be on Thomas Tuchel's England this evening as they get their World Cup campaign underway in Group L. They face Croatia in Dallas, kickoffs at 9 o'clock. Inflation has remained the same in the latest figures from the Office for National Statistics. The rate of consumer price index inflation stayed at 2.8% in May. And proposals to support children with special educational needs and disabilities will be considered by Oxfordshire County Council's Cabinet. 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That's the latest from Get Radio News. I'm Jules Eastbridge.
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The wonderful BB Rex, a New Religion on Get Radio Breakfast. It is 7:37 on a Wednesday morning. Weather-wise today, you're not going to avoid the rain. It is going to be some light bits and bobs passing through the county for pretty much of the day. You might sort of get away with it. It's one of those days where it's not sort of guaranteed to be raining and be bad all day, but it's certainly going to be in the air, and the clouds are like, they might rain a little bit. Hopefully, we get away with it a little bit. That'd be nice, wouldn't it? Temperatures around sort of 23 degrees. Tomorrow, 26. Going to be a misty and actually quite a grey start for us, but actually improving as the day goes on. Friday, looking absolutely glorious and lovely, 27 degrees. And then we're in for a week of really, really nice weather and a bit of a heat wave. Lovely. Right, let's get some showbiz. Rod Stewart says that some guys get all the luck as he celebrates his 19th wedding anniversary with Penny Lancaster. The first reviews of the new Toy Story film are out. Everyone's saying it's an absolute genius and brilliant and wonderful and incredible film. They all are, aren't they? They're all just so good. The Wombles are officially making a comeback after nearly 30 years around the Wimbledon area, of course. And Robert De Niro says that loving America is like an abused spouse loving their abuser, which is an interesting sort of way of putting things. Prince George is following in his father's footsteps. He's going to be attending Eton. It's a nice little school. They do a wonderful dessert there. And Tom Holland has finally confirmed that he's married Zendaya. Eton Mess is what you're looking for. Right, S Club for you, and this from Shanice. I love your smile on Get Radio Breakfast.

0: No, don't you dare. All right, we've got some Alex Warren on the way for you. Also, we're going to be doing a Get the Lyric for you, a good one today. I'm looking forward to that. But let's get the latest on the roads for you right now.
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0: 10 minutes worth of delays towards the Headington roundabout as you travel westbound there. Eastbound, of course, it is slow going towards the Wolfcote roundabout. I would suggest there's probably about 10 minutes worth of delays there too. 8:34 coming off Junction 9 southbound past Western on the Green at about 4 minutes onto your journey. Bit of traffic just around King's Bagpuce Southmore area on the A420. Again, heading eastbound. Everything else looking all right though. If you know any different or can help us out, 0865 346 333 or studio@getradio.co.uk. Alex Warren up next.

Alex Warren and Ordinary on Get Radio Breakfast, 10 to 8. Right, I've got to get the lyric for you. You've got a lyric from a tune. All you've got to do is get the lyric. Is that easy? Of course it is. And is it easy today? Maybe. The hardest part of this is trying to get the song out of my head so that I can deliver the lyrics in a very deadpan way so that you can, you know, attempt it. Because otherwise it's just a game of me singing some lyrics and you trying to get them. Maybe that is the game. I don't know. 07537-149-333. What is the song? Okay, what is the song? You've got a couple of tunes to have a think about it and let us know, but ping your answers to us on WhatsApp. Here we go. Right. Where on earth are you from? We're from England. Where you come from? Do you put the kettle on? There you go. That's what the lyric is today. 07537-149-333. Get radio and get the lyric. I'll try and deliver it one more time. Where on earth are you from? We're from England. Where you come from? Do you put the kettle on? There you go. That is your lyric for today. What on earth is that? Have a little think. Have a go on WhatsApp. And let us know. Pet Shop Boys and Tasman Archer now.

0: Pet Shop Boys and Opportunities on Get Radio Breakfast, coming up to 8 on your Wednesday morning. It's a little bit grey out there and potentially some rainy bits and bobs around. I got the answer to Get the Lyric for you. Oh, yes. So I gave you a lyric for those two tunes. Could you get the lyric from my delivery? This was it. Where on earth are you from? We're from England. Where do you come from? Do you put the kettle on? There we go. Well, first and foremost, thank you, Will, who says flawless delivery. Cheers, mate. Hillary, who says, we still play what mum's singing along to. No idea about the lyric. Is it a Pulp song? No. Morning to Rob, who says, Vindaloo, Vindaloo, Vindaloo, la la. And Will was there as well with Vindaloo. Of course it was Vindaloo. And that should get us in the mood for what's happening straight after the latest news now. More on that in a little bit. It's a minute past 8.
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2: England are making final preparations ahead of their opening World Cup match later in Group L. Thomas Tuchel's side kick off tonight at 9 o'clock against Croatia. These fans who are in the US say the facilities have been great so far.
3: Oh, the ground is incredible. I've got to say, we're sitting about next to some American fans and they were like, oh, what's Wembley like? And I said, you'll be disappointed.
2: Yeah.
3: But yeah, Dallas is probably, from what the sounds of it, is one of the best stadiums. Actually, exceptional ground.
2: The rate of consumer price index inflation remained unchanged at 2.8% in May, that's according to new figures from the ONS. A British woman on board the yacht, which a Russian warship fired a warning shot near, says the incident was a bit scary. Jane Kelvin and her husband Alan were travelling through the English Channel when shots were fired by the Admiral Grigorovich. It's believed they'd done so to prevent a possible collision. Oxfordshire County Council's cabinets discussed plans to further support children with special educational needs and disabilities. New plans aim to focus on early intervention, provide targeted support and improve outcomes for children. If approved, Oxfordshire County Council will receive a High Need Stability Grant, which could cover up to 90% of the dedicated schools grant deficit. And the latest episodes of Clarkson's Farm have been released on Amazon Prime.

0: tunes. Yes, Vindaloo will be on the way. We'll do some Three Lions, why not? And for a little bit of an Oxfordshire opinion as well, we'll ask a question. It's all on the way after World in Motion.
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0: Getting there, aren't we?
1: Yeah.
0: Bit of World in Motion, New Order. Oh, yes. 7 minutes past eight, Wednesday morning. Come on then, Oxfordshire Opinion. Are England going to win tonight? Of course, they take on Croatia in Dallas at 9 tonight. Are they going to win? I'm being a bit sceptical. I know we just played World in Motion. I'm feeling it a little bit, but I'm thinking a draw. I'm thinking a draw tonight.

I don't think it's going to be a classic. I think it's going to be maybe a 1-1, maybe a 0-0. There you go. You heard it here. Anyway, we're trying to get excited about the football. What do you think the score is going to be? Oxford, your opinion, 07577-149-333. Do you think England win? Do you think Croatia will win? Do you hate the World Cup? Let us know. We'll get us in the mood with the next two songs. Of course we will. Of course, this was Get the Lyric.

0: Well, look, we tried anyway. We tried. England taking on Croatia tonight at 9 in Dallas, of course. We played you a few England tunes. Just getting in the spirits of things. A bit of New Order and Vindaloo and Three Lines. Well, hey, why not? A bit of an Oxfordshire opinion as well. We're just saying and what we thought the score was going to be and how it's going to go tonight, etc. Elizabeth, listening, literally a stone's throw from the stadium that's going to be played in tonight, says, oh, Vindaloo's catchy. It is. Rob says, I'm totally not bothered by the World Cup, especially this year. I just don't feel like the times of Euro 96 where the whole country went football mad. I hope they do well for England. I don't know. I've watched two games this week. I managed to sit down and watch a bit of the Spain Cape Verde game, and I was like, ooh, it feels like there's, ooh, feels like a flicker of kind of fun. Last night was quite epic as well. The France Senegal game, that was really good. Messi scoring a hat trick overnight to become joint sort of leading goal scorer at World Cups. It's all bubbling. Erling Haaland score, Kylian Mbappe scoring, dodgy decisions by VAR. Ooh, it's bubbling. It's bubbling. Things are happening. And then you've got England playing tonight, of course. And then Piki summed it up beautifully. This has always been the best part of being an England fan. All caught up, full of hope and positivity at this stage. Sometimes it can even pass the first game. Sometimes we'll enjoy it while it lasts. Yes. It's the hope that it will kill you. Right, guys, and take that on the way for you after a look at the roads right now.
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0: I mean, if we don't get out of the group, there's going to be something wrong. Anyway, by the way. Right, we've got a little bit of slow stuff around Headington on all approaches, just on the ring road. It is a bit busy, actually westbound through Ensham and Cassington just at the moment. Eastbound slow down towards Wolvercote. North Oxford looking a little slow around Wolvercote and Cutslow. Roundabouts A34 busy but moving southbound past Botley. As ever, if you know any different or can help us out with anything, 0865 346 333 or studio@getradio.co.uk.

Yeah, you are. I'll take that on You're a Superstar on Get Radio Breakfast. It's 21 minutes past 8 on your Wednesday morning. Of course, the England game is on tonight. We're all looking forward to that, aren't we? Yes, of course we are. Portugal in action as well, taking on Congo at 6, which is good. And you've got the cricket starting today. Yeah, Wednesday at the Oval, the second test, playing New Zealand, with both teams kind of having sort of different lineups and a lot going on. And half the team's had babies, half the team's been fighting, half the team's been out of form, half the team, it's a bit of a bonkers one. Anyway, that's going to be England, New Zealand at the Oval, which starts at 11 today. Buzzing, what a day of sport that is. If you want me, you know where to find me. We've got some Malcolm McDonald on the way for you after this now from SWV and right here on Get Radio.

0: Great stuff. Michael McDonald's Sweet Freedom on Get Radio Breakfast. It's 8:30 on your Wednesday morning. A few more comments about England and what have you tonight. Morning to Ellie. He says, Three Lions oddly stirs up lots of emotions of a great time to be English and watching the football. We always hope, and it's been 60 years now since our men's team won the World Cup, so who knows? I personally think it's going to be a 0-0 draw tonight. If we win, we'll make it hard work. If they win, they'll smash us. Either way, come on, England, Ellie. I think you've beautifully summed that up. That's wonderful. And morning, Dr. Bo says, I can't believe you played Three Lions on the day of an England match. That is literally the kiss of death. It absolutely is. What will be the kiss of death? And will I do it tonight? I haven't worn my... what was it? It was 2006 England shirt. Well, you know when Joe Cole scored that insane goal against Sweden? That shirt. I haven't worn that shirt since we got knocked out by Croatia in the semis. I haven't worn that shirt since. Dare I wear it tonight? Will the hoodoo be undone? That's a question I'm going to have to ask myself a little bit later on. How am I going to sit there at home on my own with an England shirt? Yes, I probably am. There we go. Right, I've got some Post Malone on the way for you. We'll have a look at the weather and a bit of showbiz as well after the latest news headlines at 8:31 now.
1: England are making final preparations ahead of their opening World Cup match later in Group L. They take on Croatia in Dallas with a 9 o'clock kickoff. Oxford County Council's cabinets discuss plans to further support children with special educational needs and disabilities. New plans aim to focus on early intervention, provide targeted support and improve outcomes for children. And the latest episodes of Clarkson's Farm have been released on Amazon Prime. In the penultimate show of Series 5, Jeremy revealed to Caleb and Charlie his diagnosis of prostate cancer. That's the latest from Get Radio News. I'm Jules Eaterbridge.
2: Get up with Get Radio.

We have, therefore, Maloned. It is Get Ready Your Breakfast. It's 8:34 on your Wednesday morning. Weather-wise today, it's going to be real on and off. I keep sort of looking out the window here and going, oh, it's nice and sunny now. And, oh, no, it's raining again. Oh, it's nice and sunny now. Oh, it's raining again. It's going to be like that all day today, really. Highs of 23. There is going to be light rain around for us. It's getting less and less as the day goes on. And you might miss the showers, but you might not. It's one of them days. Tomorrow it's going to be a misty start. It's going to be a cloudy start, maybe a grey start. Going to turn into a lovely day, though. Highs of 26 and wall-to-wall sunshine from sort of 4-ish. Friday looking glorious, 27, and we're in for a spell of really nice, warm weather. Saturday is going to be pretty cloudy. Temperatures just dropping down to 24, but after that, really, really nice indeed. You'll have to get the fan back out. Of course we are. Lovely. Right. Let's get some showbiz. Tom Holland has finally confirmed that he's married Zendaya, saying, I found my person, and he's the happiest he's ever been. Ah, that's lovely. Jeremy Clarkson has revealed that he has cancer in the latest episode of Clarkson's Farm. Very sad news there. Rod Stewart says, some guys get all the luck as he celebrates his 19th wedding anniversary with Penny Lancaster. The first reviews of the new Toy Story film are out, and they all saying it's very, very good. Is there people sort of saying it is the best franchise of all time? Bear in mind, there's 5 films, and they're all rated like 95% and above. The Wombles are officially making a comeback after nearly 30 years, and Robert De Niro says, "Loving America is like an abused spouse loving their abuser." Oh my days. Right, got some Harry Styles on the way for you. We'll also have latest on the roads. But right now, let's get in a summer mood. We're the Four Tops on Get Radio.

0: Watermelon Sugar.
1: Harry Styles and his Watermelon Sugar on Get Radio Breakfast. It's coming up to 8:45 on your Wednesday morning. Yes, indeed. We'll have a quick question for you very, very soon. Got some Olivia Rodrigo, but let's see how the roads are.
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1: Yeah, you can tell I'm ready for the football tonight. I'm refreshing the sport pages instead of the travel. Quiet on the roads. A little bit of traffic around Cassington Ensham as you travel eastbound. A little bit of traffic around the Headington roundabout. That's probably the busiest place on the roads just at the moment. A34 is busy but moving southbound past South Hinksey and also past Milton, but not looking too bad out there. If you know any different or can help us out with anything, 0865 346 333 or studio at getradio.co.uk.

It's Olivia Rodrigo. Yeah. And Drop Dead, too many R's. Right, just coming up to 10 to 9 on a Wednesday morning, everyone. The weather can't decide what it's doing. Is it raining? Is it sunny? Goodness knows today. What I can do is we've got a quick question for you. Have a go at this on WhatsApp, 07537 14933. This week is apparently the week that we are most likely to start what? This week is the week that we are most likely to start what? Have a little go. Try and be hilarious. Try and get the right answer. Just make sure you do have a go on WhatsApp, 07537 14933. We'll do some fun for you after this from Delamitri.

0: tonight.
1: Oh, yes, that was indeed fun. It's just coming up to 5:29 on a Wednesday morning. England playing tonight, of course. Portugal in action in the World Cup. Lionel Messi is leading jointly the most goals at the World Cup after his hat-trick overnight. But we missed it all because it's all over in America. Oh. Right. We've got the answer to our quick question. This is the week that apparently we're most likely to start what? Morning, Peaky. He says, wearing shorts, regretting being an England footballer supporter, and moaning about the nights drawing in. Of course, he has got the longest day at the end of this week. And then, of course, the nights do start drawing in. Wonderful guesses. It is none of those, although it literally could be. Apparently, this week is the week we start our summer diet. Maybe heading off around sort of summer holiday time and what have you, kind of looking at this week and going, you know what, I need to probably get ready for that. If we're going away in 3-4 yeah, like, I need to probably, yeah, we'll think about that. But yeah, the irony is to go away and maybe sort of drink and eat more. So you're getting yourself prepared for that. But there we go. That is what we're doing this week. Our summer diets starts. Starts tomorrow. I got the news on the way for you after this from the Human League. And don't you want me on Get Radio Breakfast?

0: Oh, yeah. Human League, Don't You Want Me on Get Radio Breakfast. It is literally 9 o'clock. Wow. It's Wednesday morning. We've got some Sombra on the way for you very, very soon. And also, we'll have a little recap of the good news for Oxfordshire. That's all coming up for you after the latest news now.
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2: All eyes will be on England tonight as they get their World Cup campaign underway in Group L. They face Croatia in Dallas with a 9 o'clock kickoff. England have suffered an injury blow and the former fullback Tino Livramento is set to fly home. These English fans who are in the US say the players need to stay positive.
3: Well, England don't do well often to start. I said psychologically Brits are a bit negative.
4: Yeah.
3: And I think it gets in the heads of the British players when they go out. Because when you're out here, you can see how like relaxed and positive it is. So they'll struggle to start off with, but I think they'll do well.
2: Proposals to support children with special educational needs and disabilities will be considered next week by Oxfordshire County Council's Cabinet. New plans aim to focus on early intervention, provide targeted support and improve outcomes for children. If they're approved, the council will receive a high needs stability grant, which could cover up to 90% of the dedicated school grant deficit. Port Meadow will be inspected later this week. The newly appointed Sheriff of Oxford, Councillor Linda Smith, will walk across the historic green space to assess its condition and to check the welfare of the livestock grazing there. It's taking place on Friday from 6 p.m. And the final episodes for Series 5 of Clarkson's Farm have been released on Amazon Prime. In the penultimate show of the series, Jeremy revealed to Caleb and Charlie his diagnosis of prostate cancer. At the end of Episode 8, Jeremy was filmed from his hospital bed while his treatment was ongoing. That's the latest from Get Radio News. I'm Jules Eastbridge.

morning, all good on this hump day Wednesday morning. Getting excited for the England game, which kicks off in 12 hours' time. Oh, my days. Long time, innit? Right, we'll have a little recap, and it will be a little recap of the good news for Oxfordshire this morning. And we'll play some Mika. We've got some London beat as well coming up. Later on the roads as well. Again, it's pretty quiet out there. It's almost like people are taking today and tomorrow off. I wonder why. It's all on the way for you.

Great stuff. It is Somba and Homewrecker on Get Radio. Now, we normally do a little recap of the good news stories here, but to be honest, I don't think there were many good news stories around today. Maybe something to do with who's visiting the Oxford Union. Who knows? Who knows? Anyway, we'll be back on it tomorrow, I'm sure. 07537 149 333 with loads of your good news stories. We do around 5 past 7. We've got some Mika on the way for you after this from the Pretenders. Brass in Pocket.

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1: Got some slow stuff on the A40 just through the roadworks at the moment outside Whitney. Of course, it's been one lane for a while there as you travel eastbound and it is looking slow. A bit busier again around Cassington, Encham and Wolvercote, and the Headington roundabout still a little slow on the speed sensors, but it's been a pretty quiet morning, truth be told. 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

It's Joe and End of Beginning on Get Radio Breakfast. Lovely stuff. Don't forget The Melting Pot on tomorrow night from 9. You can catch up with Rich and Deadly. They are in the mix. It's going to be a cracking show. And that will be on, as I say, tomorrow night at 9. We'll do some Kelly Clarkson for you. But now, Robbie and Millennia.

Yeah, great stuff, Kelly Clarkson. And since you've been gone on Get Radio Breakfast, we'll have the latest news on the way for you after we say hiya love, because it's Steve Winwood and hiya love on Get Radio Breakfast.

0: Aya Love, Aya. Steve Winwood on Get Radio Breakfast. Very nice indeed. Well, I'll do some Gracie Abrams for you after the latest news headlines now.
1: England are making final preparations ahead of their opening World Cup match later in Group L. They take on Croatia in Dallas with a 9 o'clock kickoff. Oxfordshire County Council's cabinet discuss plans to further support children with special educational needs and disabilities. New plans aim to focus on early intervention, provide targeted support and improve outcomes for children. And the latest episodes of Clarkson's Farm have been released on Amazon Prime. In the penultimate show of Series 5, Jeremy revealed to Caleb and Charlie his diagnosis of prostate cancer. That's the latest from Get Radio News. I'm Jules Eatbridge.
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Oh, lovely stuff. Gracie Abrahams hit the wall on Get Radio Breakfast. What time are we going to be hitting the wall tomorrow after watching the England game? Me, I reckon about 6 a.m. Yay. Right, don't forget, any events or bits and bobs you want to publicise on the radio for free, we have a thing called Get Local. What's that? Well, we just basically tell the whole of Oxfordshire what you have got going on with you. Yeah, it's amazing. 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We've got some Gabriella Chill Me and the latest on the roads on the way for you after this from Paul Young. Have

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1: Busy on the A40 actually just at the moment. I say sort of surprisingly because it's a bit late, but there's still a good 6-7 minutes worth of delays from Ensham down towards Cassington. Everything else looking absolutely fine though on the speed sensors. 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

Great stuff. It is Bruno Mars and I Just Might on Get Radio. Lovely. Right, three big tunes for you up until 10. We always do three tunes back to back to show off. We're advert free all breakfast show long. We'll do some script and Bruce Hornsby after this from Take That. Let's relight that fire, shall we?

0: Great stuff. Bruce Hornsby and the Range and the Way It Is on Get Radio. Nice, nice, nice, nice, nice. Right, don't forget, Trevor will sort you out on the Get Home from 4 this afternoon. A bit of a build-up to the football tonight, I'm sure. I've got some Acid Carrot and Sienna Spyro on the way for you after the latest news now.
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2: All eyes will be on Thomas Tuchel's England tonight as they get their World Cup campaign underway. They face Croatia in Dallas at 9 o'clock. These English fans who are in the US say the players need to stay positive.
3: Well, England don't do well often to start. I said psychologically, Brits are a bit negative.
4: Yeah.
3: And I think it gets in the heads of the British players when they go out. Because when you're out here, you can see how like relaxed and positive it is.
2: UK inflation remained at 2.8% in May, defying expectations. It remains at the lowest level in a year. Some economists have predicted it would rise to 3%. A British woman on board the yacht, which a Russian warship fired a warning shot near, say the incident was a bit scary. It's believed they'd done so to prevent a possible collision. And Jeremy Clarkson's revealed he's being treated for an aggressive form of prostate cancer. We see him tell his co-stars about it in the 2 episodes of Clarkson's Farm, which have been released this morning. Jeremy jokes that he will be back for a 6th series as long as the treatment goes well. For On Radio News Hub, I'm Frankie Hersine. Get
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1: Hang on, who's the most famous person you've bumped into? When you say that, it sounds like you hang out in celebrity circles, but you don't, and you hardly ever meet anybody famous. I mean, who's the most famous person you've weed next to?
2: 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I go up them and strike conversations rather than meeting them in toilets.
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2: I'll be able to put it on a board and see what the combination is. 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So wow. Knowing how best to display them to get people to know them. And a lot of it actually just comes down to interaction. You know, if someone says, well, I'm looking for a game, I don't know what to buy, it's lots of questions. It's who's it for? What's the occasion? How many people? What games have you played already that you like? And then you can help them find the game.
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1: Little pockets of traffic around. Cassington traffic lights, Wolvercote roundabout included in that, but there's no delays anywhere and the traffic is flowing pretty well everywhere. Coming back into the county, we do have an accident on the A43 that's causing long delays. About 20 minutes worth heading all the way back to Juniper Hill from Junction 10 southbound. If you know any different or can help us out, 0865 346 333 or studio at getradio.co.uk.

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8: Thomas Tuchel's side are making final preparations ahead of their World Cup opener against Croatia later. Kickoff in Dallas is at 9 p.m. tonight. These fans who've travelled to the US give their score predictions.
9: Maybe because I'm just blindly delusional, but we've got to win against Croatia.
10: 2-1.
8: 2-1. Yeah. In other World Cup news, Lionel Messi's equaled Miroslav Klose's all-time World Cup goal-scoring record of 16 goals after scoring all three in Argentina's 3-0 win over Algeria. Inflation unexpectedly remained at 2.8% in May, with lower food costs offsetting higher prices resulting from the Iran war. Chancellor Rachel Reeves says it shows they have the right economic plan. The Prime Minister says he wants Andy Burnham to play a big part in the Labour government. He's insisting he's not going to walk away from his position, despite the Mayor of Greater Manchester's leadership ambitions. And Jeremy Clarkson's revealed he's being treated for an aggressive form of prostate cancer. We see him tell his two co-stars about it in the two episodes of Clarkson's Farm, which have been released this morning, but he says he is expected to be fine. For On Radio News Hub, I'm Frankie Hairsine. Get
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1: M40 southbound is looking a little slow, just on the slip road as you get off at Junction 9. Bit of traffic around Ensham and Cassington on the A40. There always is, really. 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
1: with Rich Smith. 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I mean, paddling down Port Meadow on a summer's evening is hard to beat. It's just wonderful, you know, and we'll be sharing the water with people rowing, people sailing, people swimming, you know, people walking their dogs and dogs running in and out of the water and kids running in and out of the water. It's, yeah, you know, it's really quite special. 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
1: A41 is slow going in towards Bicester just at the moment. There's some busy bits around the Wolvercote roundabout as well. 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
8: As fans gear up for England's World Cup opener tonight, there are concerns over the government's decision to allow a blanket extension of pub opening hours during the tournament. Under the relaxed rules, pubs showing tonight's game can stay open until 2 o'clock in the morning, British time. Here's the UK's national football lead, Cheshire Constabulary's Chief Constable, Mark Roberts.
9: My advice and the licensing lead's advice was don't. We want to support businesses to benefit from the tournament, but there are existing processes where venues can apply for a license extension, and that is given due consideration by the local licensing committee.
8: Sir Keir Starmer said it was reckless for a Russian warship to fire warning shots near a yacht in the English Channel. However, he has stressed there was no sign it was anything more sinister than just a drifting vessel. A British woman on board says the incident was a bit scary. And it's been announced this morning that Rangers head coach Danny Rowe will leave the club. He's going to join Red Bull Salzburg. That's the latest from Radio News Hub. I'm Matthew Dudley. Get
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2: 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It's delivering people to people they love or to things they want to do. 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
1: Not too bad out there. There's a bit of traffic on the A40 westbound through Entrim and Cassington around Wolvercote as well. Headington, Littlemore. There is cars there, but it's not causing any delays. Nothing too bad anyway. 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
8: As fans gear up for England's World Cup opener tonight, there is concerns over the government's decision to allow a blanket extension of pub opening hours during the tournament. Under the relaxed rules, pubs showing tonight's game can stay open until 2 a.m. British time. It's estimated pub bookings have surged by almost 300%. Here's the UK's National Football League, Cheshire Constabulary's Chief Constable, Mark Roberts, who's against the extension.
9: My advice and the licensing leader's advice was don't. We want to support businesses to benefit from the tournament, but there are existing processes where venues can apply for a licence extension, and that is given due consideration by the local licensing committee.
8: UK inflation's remained at 2.8% in May, defying expectations, as economists had predicted it would rise to 3%. And it's today been announced that Rangers head coach Danny Rowell is going to be leaving the club. He's joining Red Bull Salzburg. That's the latest from Radio News Hub. I'm Matthew Dudley. Get
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1: Very heavy stuff on the A40 east and westbound between Ensham and Cassington. The A34 northbound is slow going up towards Bletchingdon past Kidlington. The southern bypass is getting busy around South Hinksey and Littlemoor if you're heading westbound or to the A34. And the A41 heading into Bicester is also heavy because of roadworks. 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
2: 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You know, I've heard you sing, you can do this." 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
10: Millions of England fans are gearing up for their opening game in the World Cup. They face Croatia in Dallas with kickoff at 9 p.m. tonight. As part of the celebrations, the government's introduced a blanket extension of pub opening hours during the tournament. But the UK's national football lead, Cheshire's Chief Constable Mark Roberts, thinks it's a bad idea.
11: The more people drink, the more problems we can have, the more policing is required, which means taking people out of their normal communities to manage this. It was, you know, I think it could have been managed in a different way using existing processes. It is what it is. We'll just get on with it and deal with it.
10: Meanwhile, Prime Minister Sir Keir Starmer will be leaving world leaders at the G7 just in time to watch the game.
12: We got England, and the thing about the G7 is it finishes just in time for me to get home to watch the match, which I'll be doing.
10: The ONS says average house prices across England in April were 3.9% higher than 12 months ago. The average was £291,000. However, prices for the South East remain similar to April 2025. Locally, prices vary. The cheapest area was Cherwell, where the average was £356,000, up by 3.2% compared to April 2025. The most expensive area was the city of Oxford at £475,000. And Speedway, it's a home match tonight for the Oxford Cheetahs, who welcome Glasgow Tigers in the Championship. The Cheetahs narrowly lost on Saturday away at Workington, a match that saw the debut of Edward Kennett, a 28-day replacement for the ill Eric Riss. That's the latest from Get Radio News. I'm Andy Hoyle.
13: Afternoon, welcome to your get home across Oxfordshire between now and 7. This is Trev. Have you had a good day so far? Listen, we're going to test your brain at 4:30, 5:30 with the quick quizzes. We'll find a theme for the afternoon in the next half an hour. Weather details, it's hotting up across the county. We're going to find out why and when after today. First up, this song.

Ed Swifty, it's Opalite. Here it is then. Today's the day. We eventually, finally, here it is. England actually play a game in the World Cup. It's been going on 6 days. It feels like longer with a lot of football. I've loved it. Not that many people in my house have loved it, but I've loved it. And so tonight is the night. I wonder how many people will go to pubs and will gather in places. You imagine a few. It is the World Cup. Only happens once every 4 years. It's a decent kickoff time at 9 o'clock too. So you would think that there'll be a few out, but also with it being on terrestrial TV, there'll be people staying in and watching it as well. Whatever you're up to, we are World Cup ready right here at Get Radio. Come on, you three lions. Right. Boy Meets Girl, waiting for a start of four on the Get Home. It's Get Radio.

Shaggy, Angel, Wednesday afternoon on the Get Home, it's Get Radio. Here it is. It's actually here. England take place, take their part in the World Cup finals tonight against Croatia at 9 o'clock kickoff, of course. And look, there'll be lots of places showing it, of course. I've had a little look around, and Jude the Obscure gets a mention. The Tap Social Tap Room, of course, upstairs at St. Aldate's and the Cape of Good Hope. Just some that, of course, will be showing it, but I bet your local is. Or if not, there's some beers in the fridge, hopefully some snacks as well on the way. Get sorted, get it in, and get ready for tonight, if that's your bag. We're getting you home, it's Get Radio, Wednesday afternoon. World Cup is here now. D-Lights.

0: It's D-Light, it's Groove is in the Heart on the Get Home. It's Get Radio Wednesday afternoon. Heading for the weather details for the county coming up in the next 5 minutes. And we'll throw a quick quiz your way as well between now and 4:30. It's all on the way after this.
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2: Slow on the A40 westbound. Of course it is through Ensham and Cassington. A bit busy on the southern bypass around Littlemoor and South Hinksey. And slow going into Bicester from Junction 9 on the A41. If you know any different or can help us out, 0865 346 333 or studio at getradio.co.uk.

0: 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The weather for tomorrow is better than today, drier. A bit cloudy around, but 28 degrees expected over the next couple of days, both tomorrow and Friday as well. And into the weekend, takes a little bit of a dip at 24, but still pretty warm. Some showers around, but tomorrow dry, Friday dry, and we are, well, like I said, it's warm. Thankfully, the warmth is back, which is good news.
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It is the original I Love You Baby. Wednesday afternoon, this is the Get Home and Get Ready. Okay, quick quiz. Of course, England take on Croatia in the World Cup tonight, 9 o'clock, kickoff. And so we thought we'd ask you, actually, a very, very simple question. You should know this if we're taking on Croatia this evening. What's the capital of Croatia? What is the capital of Croatia? Answer before 5 if you can't. You should know. Even I knew that one, but we'll see how you get on. Next half an hour, capital of Croatia. We take them on in the World Cup tonight. Come on, you Lions.

Portugal, the man on the Get Home. It's Get Radio Wednesday afternoon. So it basically, I think every pub is showing the game tonight because it's on terrestrial TV as well. So the Cape of Good Hope, we've got O'Neill's, of course, good place to go and see it. The Bear Inn, the Wickham Pen, Royal Oak, Chequers, all these. The Dewdrop, of course, in Summertown. So there's loads going on. If you've got a base, we've got a pub that's not getting mentioned, then get in touch. 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Anything special? Other Scottish games as well? 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
2: For the morning now, mate. Yeah. 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
2: 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Deadly, absolute legend. Go and enjoy the rest of May Day, mate. Thanks for joining us.
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2: 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It's Deadly from the Melting Pot, of course, and we nearly got through the whole interview without mentioning Populist Outbreed in Dublin. Nearly got that.
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It's Get Radio. This is Trev on this Wednesday afternoon. Head of the River, showing the football tonight. Of course, White Horse in Headington, the City Arms. We've got the Royal Standard as well, of course, in Headington too. We're basically just naming pubs, but these are the pubs that I guess will be busy tonight. And I hope they are busy too, because it's tricky, this World Cup. They're not on at times that you really want to get people in, you know, and involved, and it's hard. It's really hard for the pubs. So let's go and support them tonight. The Duke of Monmouth, of course, the Tandem in Kennington, the Queen's Head. All of these will be sharing the game. 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

0: Walk the Moon, Shut Up and Dance on the Get Home, it's Get Radio. Okay, quick quiz answer, because of course we surrounded it with the World Cup happening tonight for England. It was based on that. So who is, well, where is the capital of Croatia? What is the capital of Croatia? Let's take on England tonight in the World Cup. What did you say? Did you say Zagreb? Well done, you got that right. Fantastic. We'll do another one for you at 5:30 this afternoon, but that's one bonus point for you already today. Already you're winning.
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2: So it is still looking slow out there, just on the usual spots really. Ensham, Cassington, westbound, heavy going, busy around the Headington roundabouts. Westbound, as you head from Cowley all the way through to the A34, is all slow. A41 as well, coming from Junction 9 into Bicester, again busy due to roadworks. 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

Thompson Twins and Love on Your Side on the Get Home. It's Get Radio. It's Trev on this Wednesday afternoon, heading for a news update next at 5. And I'm very excited now. I'm already nervous about the World Cup. We're starting for England tonight, but it starts at 9 against Croatia. And an update for you after Zara Larsson on the Get Home, Midnight Sun.

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10: England are just hours away from kickoff at the World Cup. Thousands of fans have descended on Dallas and millions are expected to watch the game at home. Kickoff against Croatia is at 9 p.m. England legend John Barnes says Thomas Tuchel's team are one of the front runners.
11: When you are one of the favourites, you should do well. You should go far in the World Cup. And England have done that in the last two or three tournaments, got to the semi-finals, got to the finals. They are third or fourth favourites, which means that they should be getting to the semi-final, should be getting to the final, and they actually can win it. France can be other favourites because they're the best team, they've got a good balance. But England have got a great chance.
10: The Prime Minister's warned Andy Burnham against an immediate leadership challenge if he wins the Makerfield by-election. Sir Keir Starmer's urged the Manchester Mayor to focus instead on the election of his replacement. If Burnham becomes an MP, it's expected he'll launch a bid for the leadership as early as next week. House prices across England were on average higher in the latest data than 12 months ago, according to the ONS. Prices across England in April were on average £291,000. Locally, prices vary. The most expensive area was the city of Oxford at £475,000. The cheapest was Cherwell, where the average was £356,000. And Speedway, the Oxford Cheetahs are in action tonight at home in the Championship, taking on Glasgow Tigers. New signing Edward Kennett, a 28-day replacement for the ill Eric Riss, makes a home appearance for the Cheetahs. He made his debut for the club away at Workington over the weekend. Tapes up tonight at Cowley at 7:30. That's the latest from Get Radio News. I'm Andy Hoyle.
12: Right, we're getting you home across Oxfordshire on a Wednesday afternoon. And guess what? We got more places to go and watch the football tonight. We'll suggest some more pubs to keep them busy. It's their time to make some money, so let's support them. That's my excuse. We'll also do the weather details for the county. And, of course, another quick quiz around the big game for England tonight on the way.

50 Foot Ultra. It's another talk to you on the Get Home. It's Get Ready. We're getting you World Cup ready for England. Day one of the quest to secure the World Cup trophy within 20 years' time. That I mean, feels like the tournament is going on forever, but we finally get underway tonight. So we're just naming pubs on the Get Home this afternoon because we want to support the local pubs. We're in Didcot, the Prince of Wales. Go and see if that's your pub. 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The Lady Grove, of course, they'll show it this evening. The Oak in Didcot as well. Also, the Roaring Raindrop. 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Now is their time to give them a little bit of hand and enjoy your night out tonight.

It is Keisha and TikTok on the Get Home and Get Radio. This is Trev, Wednesday afternoon. I guess, will you get home early today because of what's happening tonight? Will you be at home watching it or one of our local hospitalities venues around the county? 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The Roaring Raindrop. You spin the midget, of course, in Abingdon.

0: It's the Water Boys and the whole of the moon on the Get Home. It's Get Radio Wednesday afternoon. What's the weather like for the next few days heading into your weekend? We'll have a look in the next 5 minutes for you. And, of course, we'll do a quick quiz that is, of course, based on England's first game tonight against Croatia in the World Cup at 9 tonight.
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2: Still a little busy out there. Of course, it is slow on the A40 heading westbound through Ensham and Cassington. There is about 5-6 minutes worth of delays there. It's pretty busy now on the A41 getting into Bicester from Junction 9. It's due to roadworks, of course. Tame Bypass as you head eastbound, slow. Heading to roundabout, Littlemore roundabout, you'll find traffic there as well. If you know any different or can help us out, 0865 346 333 or studio at getradio.co.uk.

0: Harry Styles, American Girls. On the Get Home, it's Get Radio Wednesday afternoon. The weather for, well, tomorrow is drier than it has been today. I know we've been dried out this afternoon, but it's dry tomorrow. A nice warm temperature too, 26 the high tomorrow. But mostly cloudy with some sunny spells. 28 on Friday, really, really quite warm down Friday. And into the weekend, 24 and 29 on Sunday too. So it really is quite warm. The warmth is back and mostly dry tomorrow as well.
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Eurythmics, there must be an angel on the Get Home and to Get Radio. This is Trev Wednesday afternoon. Quick quiz question for you to get your World Cup ready for tonight. So England have made it to the semi-final and beyond on one occasion, we know that, for three times. But what were the years that England got to at least the semi-final on those three occasions? It's a good pub quiz question. If you're in the pub tonight, you can ask that as well when you find out the answer. The answer of which will be with you just before six tonight. Here's Bruno Mars.

in your home across Oxfordshire on a Wednesday afternoon, where, of course, we're encouraging you to go and help the hospitality venues around the county. If you can get a beer in tonight and watch the football, that they'll really love it. It's their time to fill their boots. We know that they are struggling and finding it hard. Some are doing better than others. So let's support, like, the White Horse in Abingdon, the Boundary House in Abingdon as well. I'm just looking through the Boathouse in Wallingford. Good venue. Go and watch that tonight. So all these pubs and venues need your support. I know it's a midweek game and it's a bit late, but why not? Even if it's just for one in the build up, then go home, get an early night. Whatever it is, go and support the pubs around the county. It's their time, right? It's their time. As well as supporting England with a group of people. It's good, better fun that way. Right, live, enjoy, dreamer. On the get home.

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Ariana Grande, of course, Hate That I Made You Love Me on the Get Home. It's Get Radio Wednesday afternoon. World Cup Wednesday is here. Rich back on breakfast in the morning. No doubt, of course, in a good mood, hopefully, after a good night for England. Why do I get so nervous? Why do I think that we're not going to turn up? Anyway, we'll find out tonight. But anyway, Rich back on breakfast in the morning when you're up and about and get back to work. No bank holiday for us, though, by the way, after the game tomorrow, like Scotland did at the weekend. And they had one on Monday. They played on Saturday night. Right, getting home. Get radio. This is Hall & Oates, Out of Touch.

0: and Oates and a touch on the Get Home. It's Get Radio. Quick quiz question. We asked you about the World Cup game for England tonight. England have made the semi-finals in World Cup finals on at least three occasions. We know one that was successful all the way through the tournament. But what was it? Wait, so what years did this happen that England reached at least the semi-final on three occasions? Answer of those years coming up after this.
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0: The Weeknd and Blinding Lights on the Get Home. It's Get Radio. This is Trev on this Wednesday evening. We're getting you there between now and 7 tonight. The quick quiz question around the World Cup, of course, and day one for England tonight against Croatia. So England made the semi-finals, the World Cup finals, on three occasions. We know one, of course, in 66, went very well. So when were the other two? That's what the question was. Firstly, they made the semi-final in 1990, Italia 90. I know it well. It was one of my first real tournaments I remember and cry my eyes out. And then in 2018 as well, in Russia, we got to the semi-final there as well. We only made the quarterfinals against Qatar, in Qatar, 4 years ago. So there we go. Now you know. Good pub quiz question. We're in the pub tonight, in the build-up to the game. Ask that, now you know.
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2: Not crazy busy out there at all, really. It's just slow in the usual areas. So getting through Ensham and Cassington westbound, of course, slow around Littlemore westbound. Bit of traffic around the Headington roundabout on all those approaches. The different one, but the roadwork's been there a while. A41 heading to Bicester, but not adding tremendous time onto your journey, which is good news. 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
9: Millions of England fans are gearing up for their opening game in the World Cup. They face Croatia in Dallas with kickoff at 9 p.m. tonight. As part of the celebrations, the government's introduced a blanket extension of pub opening hours during the tournament. But the UK's national football lead, Cheshire's Chief Constable Mark Roberts, thinks it's a bad idea.
10: The more people drink, the more problems we can have. The more policing is required, which means taking people out of their normal communities to manage this. It was, you know, I think it could have been managed in a different way using existing processes. It is what it is. We'll just get on with it and deal with it.
9: Meanwhile, Prime Minister Sir Keir Starmer will be leaving world leaders at the G7 just in time to watch the game.
11: We got England, and the thing about the G7 is it finishes just in time for me to get home to watch the match, which I'll be doing.
9: The ONS says average house prices across England in April were 3.9% higher than 12 months ago. The average was £291,000. Locally, prices vary. The cheapest area was Cherwell, where the average was £356,000, up by 3.2% compared to April 2025. The most expensive area was the city of Oxford at £475,000. And Speedway, it's a home match tonight for the Oxford Cheetahs, who welcome Glasgow Tigers in the Championship. The Cheetahs narrowly lost on Saturday away at Workington, a match that saw the debut of Edward Kennett, a 28-day replacement for the ill Eric Riss. Tapes up this evening at 7:30. That's the latest from Get Radio News. I'm Andy Hoyle.
12: We are finally here. If you just joined us by the way this afternoon, getting home across Oxfordshire and getting home to what could be the World Cup Wednesday for you. England are finally going to play a game in this World Cup in America tonight. So we're, of course, taking on Croatia. We'll help build you up with more pubs to suggest to go and have a drink there. And songs like this.

Jazzy, Calvin Harris and Satisfy Him on the Get Home. It's Get Radio. This is Trev on this Wednesday evening. England take on Croatia at 9 tonight. We'll be drinking in the Lord Nelson or the Tandem in Kennington or maybe the Bay Tree in Grove as well. All these pubs want a little bit of help this time of year and they can, you know, have a good night in a pub and watch the England game better with friends, better with family, and go and support your local booster tonight. Right, get in your home. 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

It is the poker face, Lady Gaga on the Get Home and to Get Ready. Will Thomas Tuchel, or Mr. Tickle, as we call him in our house, will he have his poker face on tonight? Of course, England take on Croatia at 9 this evening. Actually, at the weekend, Rich and I did World Cup songs on the puns, and I think I was quite happy with Murder on Zidane Floor, but also happy with Mbappe. Or Here's Hanson on the Get Home. Come on, you three lions.

0: Handsome and the Mbop on the Get Home and to Get Radio Wednesday afternoon. We are World Cup ready. England and finally, eventually, take part in this World Cup this year. Seems like a long time. They take play, take kickoff at 9 tonight. Let us know we're going to drink in terms of the World Cup. We'll give some pubs a mention as well. Give a little name check over the next few weeks. If you're going to go and see your team, your England team, your Scotland team in a pub around the county, and we'll give them a big up as well. Right, getting you home. What's the weather like for tomorrow and into the weekend? We're going to find out after this.
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2: Not crazy busy out there at all, really. It's just slow in the usual areas. So getting through Ensham and Cassington westbound, of course, slow around Littlemore westbound. Bit of traffic around the Headington roundabout on all those approaches. The different one, but the roadworks have been there a while. A41 heading to Bicester. But not adding tremendous time onto your journey, which is good news. 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

0: Take that, you're a superstar on the Get Home. It's Get Radio Wednesday afternoon. Who will be the superstar of the England team tonight? Only a few hours away till kickoff. Less than 3 hours away. Right, tonight, the weather for tomorrow, drier, thankfully, and quite a nice temperature too. 26 the high tomorrow. It's been quite warm today, but some showers around, but 26 the high and a drier day tomorrow. Plenty of sunshine on Friday, 28, quite warm, and 24 on Sunday, on Saturday, with some showers maybe lingering around on Saturday as well. But the next few days are really quite decent, and it's really quite warm as well.
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Ariana Grande, and one last time on the Get Home and to Get Radio. More pubs to mention. 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Level 42, Lessons in Love.

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1: with Rich Smith. 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

0: Bieber and, of course, Despacito. This is the Get Home and Get Radio with Trev on this Wednesday evening. So England, of course, comes to the party tonight in their first World Cup match. Well, it seems like a year since the tournament started. Anyway, in Buckland, in Farringdon, they've got, of course, Molly's there. So they're showing it tonight. So they're making a big deal of showing the World Cup matches over the next few weeks. So that's Molly's. If you want a shout out, by the way, studio@getradio.co.uk is the email address. Get in touch with us. Have a look and get involved, and we'll give you a shout out on the radio the next few weeks as well. Come on, you three lines.
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2: The A40 is still slow through Ensham and Cassington westbound, and it's actually pretty busy now on the A41 getting into Bicester from Junction 9 due to the roadworks near Vendy Drive. Everything else is fine now. 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

It's Alphaville and Forever Young on the Get Home. It's Get Radio Wednesday evening. Good luck to England tonight. Hope you enjoy it. Hope you have a good night. And be nice to have a game where there's not a lot of stress. I'm not sure that will happen, but we'll find out in just over 2 hours' time. Thank you for your ears this afternoon. We're back with you tomorrow afternoon on the Get Home from 4. Up to the news at 7 with Olivia Rodrigo and Drop Dead at Get Radio.

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10: England are just hours away from kick-off at the World Cup. Thousands of fans have descended on Dallas and millions are expected to watch the game at home. Kick-off against Croatia is at 9 p.m. England legend John Barnes says Thomas Tuchel's team are one of the front runners.
11: When you are one of the favourites, you should do well. You should go far in the World Cup, and England have done that in the last two or three tournaments. Got to the semi-finals, got to the finals. They're third or fourth favourites, which means that they should be getting to the semi-final, should be getting to the final, and they actually can win it. France can be other favourites because they're the best team, they've got good talents. But England have got a great chance.
10: A final push for votes is underway in the Makerfield by-election. Polls open tomorrow in a contest which could determine who becomes the next Prime Minister. Donald Trump says the US agreement with Iran will be signed shortly. The President has hinted it could be as soon as tomorrow. And Harry and Meghan are to bring Prince Archie and Princess Lilibet to the UK next month for the first time in 4 years. It's not known whether they'll see their grandfather, the King. That's the latest from Radio News Hub. I'm David Hall.
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1: Hang on, who's the most famous person you've bumped into? When you say that, it sounds like you hang out in celebrity circles, but you don't, and you hardly ever meet anybody famous. I mean, who's the most famous person you've weed next to?
2: Well, just because you've got a story about that, I tend not to weed next to celebrities. I go up them strike conversations rather than meeting them in toilets.
1: I find that it breaks the ice when you meet them in a toilet. 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
9: The Prince of Wales has wished England good luck ahead of their World Cup opener against Croatia. They kick off in Dallas in an hour. Millions of fans will be watching the game and possibly celebrating into the night as the government introduced a blanket extension of pub opening hours during the tournament. The UK's national football lead, Mark Roberts, thinks it's a bad idea, though.
10: More people drink, the more problems we can have, the more policing is required, which means taking people out of their normal communities to manage this. I think it could have been managed in a different way, using existing processes.
9: The Prime Minister's insisting Andy Burnham could play a big role in the Labour government if he wins the Makerfield by-election tomorrow. Sir Keir Starmer says he wants the Manchester mayor in power despite his leadership ambitions. President Trump says the peace deal with Iran is not final. He says the US could go back to dropping bombs if Tehran doesn't behave. And a former healthcare worker has been cautioned after trying to sell the medical records of the Princess of Wales. That's the latest from Radio News Hub. I'm David Hall.
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2: We've gone for a bit of a curveball. We've gone for a band called Henge. Now, yeah, they are like probably the most bonkers band. Now, we had Goldie Looking Jane last year, and I just think Henge are even more bonkers. That's the end, I think. I describe them again using a Darkness thing. Darkness, Cooler Shaker, The Crazy World of Arthur Brown, a bit of Prodigy, and you're nowhere near.
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2: 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But that's partly as well why, there's a lot of old friends coming up that are staying the weekend. So we're even doing a wind down session on the Sunday afternoon as well. 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
8: Good morning. England have exploded into their World Cup campaign, beating Croatia 4-2 in a thriller in Dallas. This, the reaction from that fourth and final goal from fans celebrating in Manchester. Two goals came from Harry Kane, a third courtesy of Jude Bellingham, and the final one from Marcus Rashford. England now prepare for their next group fixture as they aim to carry that momentum forward. In other news this morning, US officials have revealed details about the peace deal with Iran. The 14-paragraph memo includes an end to fighting, an agreement that Iran will never have nuclear weapons, and a $300 billion redevelopment package. And Olivia Atwood says women mustn't be embarrassed about checking for breast cancer. She's teaming up with Breast Cancer Now to push for earlier self-checks. That's the latest from Radio News Hub. I'm Dave Cronin. Get
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1: Hang on, who's the most famous person you've bumped into? 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
2: 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I go up them and strike conversations rather than meeting them in toilets.
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